0: T-shirt.
1: Good morning, teacher.
2: Greeting from Hua Hin. Where are you at? Udon Thani, Ubon Ratchathani, or Bangkok, or Chiang Mai. All right, good morning again. So, good morning, students in the studio. How are you doing today? I'm very happy today. So how about you, teachers and students who are watching on DLTV 8? Are you happy today? Are you doing well? Of course, right? Awesome. Okay, hope you are doing well today. Okay, so let's get back to our lesson for today. So first of all, let's take a look at here. What do you call all of this one? What do you call? What do you call? All of this one, what do you call? Presses, right? Okay, so we have too many presses inside the map. So the first question is, what is behind the supermarket? Group five. What is behind the supermarket?
3: Bank.
2: The bank is?
3: The bank is behind the supermarket.
2: Very good. All right. The bank is behind the supermarket. Exactly. All right. So next one. Where is the temple? Group six, where is the temple? So look at the picture first. รวมไปถึงนักเรียนปลายทางด้วยนะครับเดี๋ยวเราจะสุ่มนักเรียนกันนะครับเพื่อที่ว่าลองตอบคำถามจากแมปที่ได้เห็นบน presentation ได้เลยนะครับ Okay, so where is the temple? Where is the temple? Okay.
4: Where is the temple?
2: Uh-huh. Temple is...The temple is
4: in next to
2: the
4: supermarket.
2: Very good. It's next to the supermarket. All right. So next one, you get ready.
0: Yes.
2: Okay, student, who are watching on the RTV, you get ready. So the next question is, where is the restaurant? Group five. Where is the restaurant?Okay, so here you say the restaurant. Where is the restaurant?
4: The restaurant across from.
2: Okay, the restaurant
4: is across from supermarket.
2: The supermarket. Okay, one more time.
4: The restaurant is across from the supermarket.
2: Very good. Okay, the supermarket. It's across from the supermarket. All right, so we are going to review about vocabulary that we have learned. Okay. All right, so let's take a look at prepositions of location. So this one we call the building, right? There are two streets merged together.Here, what preposition is it? Group four.
3: On the corner.
2: Okay, let's check. On the corner, exactly. Very good. So next one, we move to this picture. There is one street, okay? There is one street divided two buildings, A and B. So what word is it? Group five. Group five, what word is it?One street.
4: Across from.
2: Across from. All right, let's check. Very good. Across from. Everyone say it together. Across from. Exactly. Next one. All right. So how many presses? How many presses are there? Two presses. The first one, where is it?
0: Forest.
2: And the second one is?
0: News agent.
2: Okay. All right. So what word is it? Group six.
3: Next to.
2: Huh?
3: Next to.
2: Next to. Let's check. Congratulations. Everyone say it. Next to.
0: Next
2: to.
0: Next to.
2: Now we move to the next one. How many presses?
0: Three
2: presses. All right. So restaurant is in the middle. So what is that? Group two. What word is that?
4: Between.
2: Between. Let's check together. Very good. Together. Between.
0: Between.
2: All right. Now we move to the next one. Okay. So here is the supermarket. Good one.

0: right. Okay, but today we are going to talk about the topic asking for and giving directions. The last time we just talked about the location, right? But this time we are going to talk about directions. ครั้งที่แล้วเราพูดถึงเรื่องของ locations หรือที่ตั้งตำแหน่งของสถานที่นะครับแต่ครั้งนี้เราจะมาพูดถึงเรื่อง directions คือการบอกอะไรเอ่ย directions location คือการบอกตำแหน่งแต่ directions คือ for example go straight turn left turn right ทิศทางนั่นเองโอเคAlright, so let's take a look at learning objective. You are going to listen to the conversation. And the first question, where does the speaker want to go? Okay. If you are listening to the audio and you can't even remember all of those things, what you need to do? ถ้านักเรียนกำลังฟังอยู่แล้วนักเรียนจำไม่ได้สิ่งที่ต้องทำคือWrite some notes, very good. The first question is where? Asking about the place. Where does the speaker want to go? Okay. So you get ready to listen. You get ready to listen to the conversation.
1: Yes.
0: Okay, to listen to the conversation now.
1: Excuse me, is there any restaurant around here?
2: Yes.There is one across the post office.
1: How do I get there?
2: Turn right at the second corner. The restaurant is on your left.
1: Go straight on this street to the turning, then turn right?
2: Yes, it's just past the park.
1: Just past the park, okay. Oh, I'm running out of petrol. Where is the petrol station?
2: Right there is at the end of the street.
1: Oh, thanks.
0: Listen one more time.
3: Yes.
0: Okay, remember that. The question is, where does the speaker want to go? Okay, want to go. No? เราคำถามแรกคือSpeaker, ผู้พูดต้องการไปไหนนะครับโอเค Right, one more time.
1: Excuse me, is there any restaurant around here?
2: Yes, there is one across the post office.
1: How do I get there?
2: Turn right at the second corner. The restaurant is on your left.
1: Go straight on this street to the turning.Then turn right?
2: Yes, it's just past the park.
1: Just past the park, okay. Oh, I'm running out of petrol. Where is the petrol station?
2: Right there is at the end of the street.
1: Oh, thanks.
0: Okay, let's get back to the question.Where does the speaker want to go? Group three. Oh, it's four. Sorry. My apology.
4: She wants to go past Ford.
0: She wants to go to?
4: She wants to go to past Ford.
0: One more time. Can you say that one more time?
4: She wants to go to?
0: To?
4: Petrol.
0: To the petrol stations, and we have two places that you want to go. And
4: post office.
0: And post office. Okay, let's check together. First, she wants to go to the restaurant first, and the and the petrol station. Very good. All right. So next question is.What prepositions of location did you hear? What prepositions of location did you hear? That is one. Or do you want to listen one more time? Okay, so this time you are focusing on...preposition of location, okay. one time.

0: Okay, so now let's get back to the answers together. And we are going to learn about directions together. Number one, group six, what word is it?
1: Go straight.
0: Go straight, right? Okay, let's check together. Very good, together, go straight.
2: Go straight.
0: Go straight.
2: Go straight.
0: You can see go straight sign on the street, right? Okay, when you are riding a motorcycle, you need to take a look at go straight sign. So this one is go straight. Okay, go straight. Go straight. Uh-huh. Now we move to the next one, number two. Number two. Group five.
3: Turn right.
0: Turn right. Okay, let's check. Very good. Everyone say it together. Turn right.
2: Turn right.
0: Turn right.
2: Turn right.
0: Okay. So turn right when you are on the corner and you need to decide which way you want to go. You are going to turn right. Okay, turn right. Right? Turn right is on your
2: right.
0: Okay. Group three.
1: Turn left.
0: Turn left, right? Okay, very good. Everybody say it together. Turn left.
2: Turn left.
0: Turn left. Okay, so the traffic sign tells what to do. No? Traffic sign, it's going to be the task to tell us to do that. This traffic sign is about turn left. So turn left is on your left or your right?
2: Left.
0: On your left. Very good. Now we move to the next one, number four. Group six.
1: On your right.
0: One more
1: on
0: time.
1: On your left.
0: On your
1: left.
0: Left. All right, let's check. Very good. Together, on your left.
2: On your left.
0: On your left.
2: On your left.
0: For example, group one is on
2: your left.
0: Ah, very good. Group three is on very good. Okay. Now we move to the next one. Ah. Group one. เดี๋ยวต่อไปนะครับเราจะมีการสุ่มคะแนนนะกันนะครับคะแนนเราจะไม่ให้แค่1แล้วนะครับOkay. So this one.
3: On your right.
0: On your
3: right.
0: Right. Very good. Together. On your right.
2: On your right.
0: On your right.
2: On your right.
0: Okay. It's on your right. Mm-hmm. Number six. Group five.
1: At the end.
0: At the end. Very good. Everyone say it together. At the end.
2: At the end.
0: At the end.
2: At the end.
0: Okay. Group five. 2 points. Okay. At the end. For example, you go straight on this street, and the supermarket is at the end of the street. Very good. Okay. ถ้าในซอยหัวหิน35หรือซอยที่โรงเรียนเราอยู่ at the end of the soy it คืออะไรเอ่ยที่ไหนเอ่ย the palace very good the palace it's at the end of ซอยหัวหิน35 something like that group 6 group 6
1: corner corner
0: corner and
1: turning
0: turning very good everyone say it together corner
2: corner
0: turning
2: turning
0: uh-huh corner and turning that's the same okay the same ก็คือบริเวณไหนเอ่ย corner หัวมุมนั่นเองคราวนี้เราจะมี the first corner คือหัวมุม1หรือ2 the first corner 1ถ้าเราท่านที่เชอบอกว่า the second corner the corner number 2 the third corner number 3 very good the corner number 3 okay all right group 5 group 6 2 points and group 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
4: คุณ3
3: go past
0: go
3: past
0: past very good together go past
2: go past
0: go past,
2: go past.

0: Okay, so right now, teacher goes past, what group is it? Group two, very good. Okay, one more time. So here, what do we call? What do we call? What do we call this one, this thing?
1: TV.
0: TV or television. So right now, teacher is going past the television. Very good. So this is go past. All right. So worksheet number 8. Directions. Part B. You are going to listen to the conversations and match the letters A to H to the process. Okay. นักเรียนจะต้องใส่ letter A ถึง H ไปที่สถานที่ให้ถูกต้อง How many places that you need to do it for, right? The first one is
1: restaurant.
0: The second one, post office. And the next one, park. And the last one, petrol station. Okay, you get ready, everybody? All right, A to H. Two times for listening. Okay, two times for listening.
2: Excuse me. Is there any restaurant around here?
3: Yes, there is one across the post office.
2: How do I get there?
3: Turn right at the second corner. The restaurant is on your left.
2: Go straight on this street to the turning, then turn right?
3: Yes, it's past the park.
2: Past the park, okay. Oh, I'm running out of petrol. Where is the petrol station?
3: Right there is at the end of the street.
2: Oh, thanks.
0: Okay, one more time. You are here. You are here at the star, นะ Star ก็คือ you is you. A star is you. ดวงดาวก็คือLow, you are here, okay? So you are going to listen one more time.
2: Excuse me, is there any restaurant around here?
3: Yes, there is one across the post office.
2: How do I get there?
3: Turn right at the second corner. The restaurant is on your left.
2: Go straight on this street to the turning, then turn right?
3: Yes, it's just past the park.
2: Just past the park, okay. Oh, I'm running out of petrol. Where is the petrol station?
3: Right there is at the end of the street.
2: Oh, thanks.
0: Okay, is that easy? Is that easy? No, right? Okay, let's try.All right, so now we are going to take a look at the restaurant. Okay, the restaurant. What letter is it for restaurant? What letter is it? Okay, group three. 2 points. Oh, sorry, group four. What letter is it? A to H. What letter is it?
4: L.
0: L. A to H. This one is I.
4: I
0: right okay อ่ะเดี๋ยวเรามาดูกันว่าจริงๆแล้วเป็น letter I หรือเปล่าสำหรับ restaurant okay you go straight on the street right so this one is the first or the second corner first corner you turn right or you don't turn right at the first corner one more timeThis one is the first corner. You turn right or you don't turn right at the first corner. Don't turn right. You go straight to the second corner, right? Okay, so this one is second corner. Now.Turn right or don't turn right. Turn right or don't turn right at the second corner. Turn right.

0: I or don't turn right.
1: Don't turn right.
0: Turn right. Okay. And the restaurant is on your left or on your right?
1: Okay.
0: On your
1: left.
0: On her left and on her right. So the answer is letter I. Okay, very good. If you go on this street with these directions, we have two answers. ถ้าเราเดินตาม direction นี้เราจะมีทั้งหมด2คำตอบเลยถูกต้องไหมครับคำตอบแรก I คือ restaurant. What is X from the restaurant? Group 6. 2 points. What is across from the restaurant?
2: Post office.
0: The post office. So the post office is letter?
2: H.
0: H. Let's check. Very good. All right. Next move. We're talking about the park. Okay. So, where is the park? Group 1. What letter is it?
2: E.
0: Okay, let's check. Thank you. 2 points. You go straight on the street. And you go past the park. Very good. So letter E is park. Okay. Next one. I'm running out of สนทนาจาก listening ที่เราฟังไปเมื่อสักครู่นี้นะครับ okay everyone say it together excuse me
1: is there any restaurant
0: around here this question asking questions very good
1: turn right
0: at the second corner the restaurant is
1: on your left.
0: Okay, so this one is giving directions. เมื่อสักครู่นี้เราถามถึง direction ทิศทางแล้วเพราะฉะนั้นเราต้องตอบเกี่ยวกับ directions เหมือนกัน Okay, last one. Go straight.
1: On this street.
0: To the turning.
1: Then turn right.
0: Yes.
1: Yes.
0: It just passed the park. Very good. Just passed the park.
1: Okay.
0: I'm running out of petrol. Where is the petrol station? Right there. It's at the end of the street. One more time.
1: It's at the end.
0: Of this street. Okay. The last one. Oh, thanks. Okay, very good. All right, so now we are going to asking for and giving directions. Okay, so I want you to ask for the location of the temple. Who wants to be a volunteer? Raise your hand. Teacher จะให้อาสาสมัครในห้องเรียนและนักเรียนปลายทางนะครับถามเกี่ยวกับ location of the temple ถามเกี่ยวกับที่ตั้งตำแหน่งของ temple group two ask
2: is there any temple
0: Next one around here. One more time. Is there a temple? Any temple.
2: Around here.
0: Here. Okay. All right. So, next one, who wants to be

0: All right, student A. Okay, let's check the answer. So you are here, right? Ah, okay. All right, so can I have one volunteer? Two couples. Group two and group five, come here. Okay, so let's do it. If you want to ask the location, what you need to say?
1: It's Kiyomi. It's there. Any new section?
0: New section.
1: New section. Allow here.

0: Excuse me, is there any suit surgeons around here? So you say? There. Yes, you say yes first.
1: Yes.
0: Yes.
1: Sota.
0: Not star. There is.
1: There is.
0: There is what?
1: Pasta.
0: No. There is. There is what? Your friend is going to the new surgeon. There is one.
1: One corner.
0: There is one.
1: Oh, no.
0: Where is it? Where is the new surgeon? Where is it?
1: Payphone.
0: Okay, music store. So now you ask for the directions. You, your turn. Yes, you ask him.
2: Excuse me.
0: No, excuse me. You are going to ask the directions.
2: How do I get?
0: Get what?
2: New station.
0: Okay, how do I get there? Can you say it one more time?
2: How I get?
0: How do I? How do I? You say, how do I?
2: How do I get?
0: There.
2: Yeah.
0: How do I get there?
2: New section.
0: You say, repeat after me. How do I get there? How do I get there?
2: How do I get there?
0: Okay, so now your turn. You're here.
1: Excuse me.
0: Not excuse me. So now you need to give the directions. Where to go? Where to go?
1: New second.
0: First, what you need to do?

0: First, what you need to do?
1: Shinkin.
0: Turn left or turn right?
1: Turn left
0: at the
1: Shinkin.
0: First or second corner?

0: turn
1: turn left
0: turn left at the
1: on
0: at the first or second corner
1: turn left at a second corner
0: second

0: Second or first? Look at this carefully.
1: First.
0: Okay, first. First what?
1: On corner.
0: Ah, first corner. Then.
1: What straight?
0: Go straight. Ah, go straight and.
1: Turn left.
0: Turn left or turn right?
1: Turn right.
0: Okay, turn right and go past.
1: Past bank.
0: Go past. You say go past.
1: Go past bank and pay phone and museum.
0: Music.
1: Music store.
0: And the newsagent.
1: And newsagent.
0: Is. On your left or on your right?
1: Right on the left.
0: Oh, on your?
1: On your left.
0: Okay, thank you very much. All right. Okay, thank you. All right, so now, student B, you are going to travel agent. So here, the answer. Group 6, come. And group 3, come. Okay, so now you try.
2: Excuse me. Is there a grocery store around here? Yes,
0: there is one. Not grocery, so you are going to travel agent. Okay, one more time.
2: Excuse me. Is there travel agent around here?
3: Yes, there is one.
0: There is one.
3: Go sick.
0: There is one preposition across form, next to, behind, or? Travel agent. Where is the travel agent?
3: Next to
0: the?
3: Italian restaurant.
0: Restaurant, okay. How do I
2: go to travel agent?
0: Okay. So you are here.
3: Go straight.
0: Go straight.
3: Turn left.
0: Turn left. At the. What corner is it? First or second?
3: First.
0: First what? First.
3: First corner.
0: Corner. Okay. So now go past.
3: Go past. Swimming.
0: The chemist. Okay. So next.
3: Turn left.
0: Turn left. And go past.
3: Go past Italian restaurant.
0: Restaurant. Okay. The travel agent is. The travel agent is on your left or your right?
3: On your right.
0: Okay, you say the travel agent is
3: on your right.
0: Say it. The travel agent is
3: the travel.
0: The agent
3: is on your right.
0: On your right. Okay, thank you very much. All right. Okay, thank you. All right. Okay, so let's take a look at this one. Asking for the location of police station. Raise your hand. Asking for the location of police station, raise your hand.
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0: Okay, very good. All right, so now, group 4.
5: Yes, there is one from supermarket.
0: Okay, thank you very much, 5 points. Okay, so now, asking for the directions, group 2.
6: How do I get police station?
0: How do I get there?
6: How do I get there?
0: Okay, thank you very much. Okay, so now, giving the directions, raise your hand. Go 5.
7: Go to state and turn right
0: turn
7: at
0: right.
7: The first corner and go state and turn left second corner. It's on your right.
0: What's on your right? What's on your right?
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0: It's on.

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1: The police station is on your life.
0: Okay, that's it. Thank you very much. All right, so next lessons, we are going to talk about Gangnam is bigger than our city, part one. The things that student and teacher needs to prepare. The first one, worksheet number 14, word match. And the last one, worksheet number 15, Gangnam is bigger than our city. You can download all the information on www.dltv.ac.th. All right, so thank you very much for coming today. Hope to see you next time. Bye-bye.

0: T-shirt.
1: Good morning, teacher.
2: Greeting from Hua Hin. Where are you at? Udon Thani, Ubon Rajathani, or Bangkok, or Chiang Mai. All right, good morning again. So, good morning, students in the studio. How are you doing today?
1: I'm happy, and you?
2: I'm very happy today. So, how about you, teachers and students who are watching on DLTV8? Are you happy today? Are you doing well? Of course, right? Awesome. Okay, hope you are doing well today. Okay, so let's get back to our lesson for today. So first of all, let's take a look at here. What do you call all of this one? What do you call? What do you call? All of this one, what do you call?
3: Presents,
2: right? Okay, so we have too many presents inside the map. So the first question is, what is behind the supermarket? Group five. What is about directions and locate different presents? Number three, you are able to ask for and give directions. Today, we have two activities that you need to do. The first one is listening skills, and the second one is speaking skills. Okay, so now you are going to listen to the conversation. And the first question, where does the speaker want to go? Okay. If you are listening to the audio and you can't even remember all of those things, what you need to do? ถ้านักเรียนกำลังฟังอยู่แล้วนักเรียนจำไม่ได้สิ่งที่ต้องทำคือ write some notes. Very good. The first question is where? Asking about the place. Where does the speaker want to go? Okay.So you get ready to listen. You get ready to listen to the conversation.
3: Yes.
2: Okay, to listen to the conversation now.
4: Excuse me, is there any restaurant around here?
5: Yes, there is one across the post office.
4: How do I get there?
5: Turn right at the second corner. The restaurant is on your left.
4: Go straight on this street to the turning, then turn right?
5: Yes, it's just past the park.
4: Just past the park, okay. Oh, I'm running out of petrol. Where is the petrol station?
5: Right there is at the end of this street.
4: Oh, thanks.
2: Listen one more time.
3: Yes.
2: Okay, remember that. The question is, where does the speaker want to go? Okay, want to go. No? เราคำถามแรกคือ speaker, ผู้พูดต้องการไปไหนนะครับ Okay. Right, one more time.
4: Excuse me, is there any restaurant around here?
5: Yes.There is one across the post office.
4: How do I get there?
5: Turn right at the second corner. The restaurant is on your left.
4: Go straight on this street to the turning, then turn right?

0: My apology.
1: She wants to go passport.
0: She wants to go to?
1: She wants to go to passport.
0: One more time, can you say that one more time?
1: She wants to go to?
0: To?
1: Petrol.
0: To the petrol stations. And we have two places that she wants to go. And?
1: Post office.
0: And post office. Okay, let's check together. First, she wants to go to the restaurant first. And the?
2: Post office.
0: And the petrol station. Very good. All right. So next question is, what prepositions of location did you hear? What prepositions of location did you hear? That is one. Or do you want to listen one more time? Okay, so this time you are focusing on preposition of location. Okay, one time.
3: Excuse me, is there any restaurant around here? Yes, there is one across the post office. How do I get there? Turn right at the second corner. The restaurant is on your left. Go straight on this street to the turning, then turn right. Yes, it's just past the park. Just past the park, okay. Oh, I'm running out of petrol. Where is the petrol station? Right there is at the end of the street. Oh, thanks.
0: Positions of location did you hear? That, group one.
1: On your turn right.
0: Preposition next to, behind, across from, or between. That is one. Okay, it's okay, all right. Let's try again. That is one. Next to. Okay, group four, what you get? That is one.
1: Across from.
0: Across from. Very good. That is one across from the post office. Go straight, dot, dot, dot, this street. So what is it? What word is it? Go for it.
1: Go straight, and it is.
0: One more time, go straight.
1: Go straight. And this?
0: Go straight. Okay, now. Group two, you wanna try? Group three. Okay, now we move to group three. Let's try. นักเรียนทั้งต้นทางและปลายทางถ้าตอบผิดไม่เป็นไรนะครับเดี๋ยวเราจะมาฝึกฝนกันต่อไปแล้วเราจะมาลองกันอีกครั้งหนึ่งนะครับโอเค you can learn from your mistakes ทุกคนสามารถเรียนรู้จากสิ่งที่เราพลาดไปได้นะครับความผิดไอ้ความพลาดไม่ใช่เรื่องที่ผิดนะครับเป็นสิ่งที่เราพลาดแค่นั้นเองโอเค go straight go straight this street to the turning
4: go straight on this street to the
0: turning let's check very good go straight on this street to the turning okay so what else ได้ยินไหมได้นักเรียนได้ยินอะไรบ้างครับจากที่เราฟังไปเมื่อสักครู่นี้ The restaurant is on your left or your right The restaurant is on your left or right The restaurant is on your left or right Left, okay. All right, so we are going to take a look at the conversation together. So now, everybody say it after the teacher. Excuse me.
5: Excuse me.
0: Is there any restaurant around here?

0: Okay, so now let's get back to the answers together. And we are going to learn about directions together. Number one, group six, what word is it?
1: Go straight.
0: Go straight, right? Okay, let's check together. Very good. Together, go straight.
2: Go straight.
0: Go straight.
2: Go straight.
0: You can see go straight sign on the street, right? Okay, when you are riding a motorcycle, you need to take a look at go straight sign. So this one is go straight. Okay, go straight. Go straight. Uh-huh. Now we move to the next one, number two. Number two. Group five.
3: Turn right.
0: Turn right. Okay, let's check. Very good. Everyone say it together. Turn right.
2: Turn right.
0: Turn right.
2: Turn right.
0: Okay. So turn right when you are on the corner and you need to decide which way you want to go. You are going to turn right. Okay, turn right. Right? Turn right is on your
2: right.
0: Okay. Group three.
1: Turn left.
0: Turn left, right? Okay, very good. Everybody say it together. Turn left.
2: Turn left.
0: Turn left. Okay, so the traffic sign tells what to do. No? Traffic sign, it's going to be a job to do that. This traffic sign is about turn left. So turn left is on your left or your right?
2: Left.
0: On your left. Very good. Now we move to the next one, number four. Group six.
1: On your right.
0: One more
1: on
0: time.
1: Your left.
0: On your
1: left.
0: Left. All right, let's check. Very good. Together, on your left.
2: On your left.
0: On your left.
2: On your right.
0: Very good. Okay. Now we move to the next one. Ah. Group one. เดี๋ยวต่อไปนะครับเราจะมีการสุ่มคะแนนนะกันนะครับ
3: On your right.
0: On your
3: right.
0: Right. Very good. Together. On your right.
2: On your right.
0: On your right.
2: On your right.

0: Okay, it's on your right. Mm-hmm. Number six. Group five.
1: At the end.
0: At the end. Very good. Everyone get it. At the end.
2: At the end.
0: At the end.
2: At the end.
0: Okay, group five, 2 points. Okay. At the end, for example, you go straight on this street and the supermarket is at the end of the street. Very good. Okay. Tanisoy Huohin 35 is very good. The palace is at the end of Soy Huohin 35. Something like that. Group six.
1: Corner.
0: Huh?
1: Corner.
0: Corner and?
1: And turning.
0: Turning, that's the same, okay? The same. ก็คือบริเวณไหนเอ่ย Corner, หัวมุมนั่นเองคราวนี้เราจะมี the first corner คือหัวมุม1หรือ2 The first corner. 1. ถ้าเราท่านที่เชื่อบอกว่า the second corner. Teacher.Goes past. What group is it? Group two. Very good. Okay, one more time. So here, what do we call? What do we call? What do we call this one, this thing?
3: TV
0: or television. So right now, teacher is going past the television. Very good. So this is go past.Alright, so worksheet number 8. Directions, part B. You are going to listen to the conversations and match the letters A to H to the process. Okay, นักเรียนจะต้องใส่ letter A ถึง H ไปที่สถานที่ให้ถูกต้อง How many places that you need to do it for, right?The first one is
3: restaurant.
0: The second one, post office. And the next one, park. And the last one, petrol station. Okay, you get ready, everybody?
2: Yes.
0: All right, A to H. 2 times for listening. Okay, 2 times for listening.
4: Excuse me, is there any restaurant around here?
5: Yes, there is one across the post office.
4: How do I get there?
5: Turn right at the second corner. The restaurant is on your left.
4: Go straight on this street to the turning, then turn right?
5: Yes, it's just past the park.
4: Just past the park, okay. Oh, I'm really out of petrol. Where is the petrol station?
5: Right there. There is one across the post office.
4: How do I get there?
5: Turn right at the second corner. The restaurant is on your left.
4: Go straight on this street to the turning, then turn right?
5: Yes, it's just past the park.
4: Just past the park, okay. Oh...I'm running out of petrol. Where is the petrol station?
5: Right there is at the end of the street.
4: Oh, thanks.
0: Okay, is that easy? Is that easy? No, right? Okay, let's try. All right, so now we are going to take a look at the restaurant. Okay, the restaurant.What letter is it for restaurant? What letter is it? Okay, group three. 2 points. Oh, sorry, group four. What letter is it? A to H. What letter is it?

0: L.
1: L. A to A to H. This one is I. I.
0: I.
1: I. Right. Okay. อ่ะเดี๋ยวเรามาดูกันว่าจริงๆแล้วเป็น letter I หรือเปล่าสำหรับ restaurant. Okay. You go straight on the street, right? So this one is the first or the second corner. First corner. You turn right or you don't turn right at the first corner. One more time. This one is the first corner. You turn right or you don't turn right at if you go on this street with these directions.We have two answers. ถ้าเราเดินตาม direction นี้เราจะมีทั้งหมด2คำตอบเลยถูกต้องไหมครับคำตอบแรก I คือ restaurant. What is across from the restaurant? Group 6. 2 points. What is across from the restaurant?
0: Post office.
1: The post office. So the post office is letter
0: H.
1: Let's check. Very good. All right. Next move. We're talking about the park. Okay. So where is the park? Group one. What letter is it?
0: E.
1: E. Okay, let's check. Thank you. 2 points. You go straight on the street. And you go past. You go past the park. Very good. So letter E is park. Okay. Next one.I'm running out of the petrol. Group 5. What letter is it for petrol station?
2: F.
1: F, right? Okay. So you go straight on the street. The petrol, you go past the park.And the petrol station it's at the end of the street. Very good. Okay. So letter F is petrol station. All right. So now we are going to practice conversation. เดี๋ยวรอบนี้นะครับเราจะมาฝึกบท Okay. So across from is adjective or preposition.Preposition, very good. Now we move to the next one. How do I get there? So this question asking for location or directions?
3: Directions,
1: very good. Turn right.
3: Turn right.
1: At the second corner.
3: At the second corner.
1: The restaurant is.
3: The restaurant is.
1: On your left.
3: On your left.
1: Okay, so this one is giving directions. เมื่อสักครู่นี้เราถามถึง direction ทิศทางแล้วเพราะนั้นเราต้องตอบเกี่ยวกับ directions เหมือนกัน Okay, last one. Go straight.
3: Go straight.
1: On this street.
3: On this street.
1: To the turning.
3: To the turning.
1: Then turn right.
3: Then turn right.
1: Yes.
3: Yes.
1: It just passed the park.
3: Just past the park.
1: Very good. Just past the park.
3: Just past the park.
1: Okay.
3: Okay.
1: Oh.
3: Oh.
1: I'm running out of petrol.
3: I'm running out of petrol.
1: Where is the petrol station?
3: Where is the petrol station?
1: Right there.
3: Right there.
1: It's at the end of the street. Station of temple.
2: Yes.There is one temple.
1: There is one temple. So the location?
2: Behind.

0: It's kill me. It's there. Any new section?
1: New section.
0: New section. Allow here.

0: Excuse me, is there any suit new surgeons around here? So you say?
1: There.
0: There. Yes, you say yes first.
1: Yes.
0: Yes.
1: Sota.
0: Not star. There is.
1: There is.
0: There is what?
1: Pasta.
0: No. There is. There is what? Your friend is going to the new surgeon. There is one.
1: One corner.
0: There is one. Where is it? Where is the new surgeon? Where is it?
1: Payphone.
0: Next to or behind?
1: Next to
0: the
1: music store.
0: Okay, music store. So now you ask for the directions. Your turn. Yes, you ask him.
2: Excuse me.
0: No, excuse me. You are going to ask the directions.
2: How do I get?
0: Get what?
2: New station.
0: Okay, how do I get there? Can you say it one more time?
2: How do I?
0: You say how do I?
2: How do I get
0: there?
2: There.
0: How do I get there?
2: New section.
0: You say repeat after me. How do I get there? How do I get there?
2: How do I get there?
0: Okay, so now your turn. First, what you need to do?
1: Shinkin.
0: Turn left or turn right?
1: Turn left.
0: Turn left at the
1: Shinkin.
0: First or second corner?

0: Turn.
1: Turn left.
0: Turn left. At the.
1: On.
0: At the first or second corner.
1: Turn left. At second corner.
0: Second.
1: Second.
0: Second or first? Look at this carefully.
1: First.
0: Okay, first. First what?
1: On corner.
0: Ah, first corner. Then.
1: What state?
0: Go straight. Ah, go straight and.
1: Turn left.
0: Turn left or turn right?
1: Turn right.
0: Okay, turn right and go past.
1: Past bank.
0: Go past. You say go past.
1: Go past bank and pay phone and museum.
0: Music.
1: Music store.
0: And the newsagent.
1: And newsagent.
0: Is. On your left or on your right?
1: Right on the left.
0: Oh, on your?
1: On your left.
0: Okay, thank you very much. All right, okay, thank you. All right, so now, soon be, you are going to travel agent. So here, the answer. Group 6, come. And group 3, come. Okay, so now you try.
2: Excuse me. Is there a grocery store around here?
3: Yes, there is one.
0: Not grocery, so you are going to travel agent. Okay, one more time.
2: Excuse me.
0: You can download all the information on www.com.

0: this afternoon.
1: Fine, thank you. May I have the menu, please?
0: Certainly, here you are.
1: The spaghetti looks good.
0: Our pastas are excellent. The vegetarian spinach and mushroom lasagna is one of our best sellers.
1: I'll have the vegetarian lasagna then.
0: Okay, and may I interest you in an appetizer?
1: Let's see. I can't decide between the green bean salad and the crispy baked ravioli. Which one do you recommend?
0: The baked ravioli would go great with the lasagna, so I recommend that.
1: One crispy baked ravioli then.
0: And would you like to have anything to drink?
1: Yes, please. I'll have a glass of red wine.
0: So that will be one vegetarian spinach and mushroom lasagna, one baked ravioli, and one glass of red wine?
1: That's correct.
0: Right. Thank you. Your order will be out shortly. Can I bring you anything else? Would you like another glass of wine?
1: No, I'm fine, thanks. May I have the dessert menu, please?
0: Certainly. Here you are. May I recommend the tiramisu? It is one of the best in town. The Italian pistachio ice cream is also very good.
1: Both sound interesting,

0: but I'll have the ice cream. And may I also have a cup of coffee, please?
1: Certainly. Your order will be out shortly.
0: Thank you. Excuse me, may I have the bill, please?
1: Here you are. Would you like to pay in credit or cash?
0: I'll be paying in cash. Here you go. Please change.
1: Thank you. I hope you enjoyed your meal.
0: I did. It was lovely.
1: Have a pleasant afternoon.
0: You too. Thank you.
1: Bye.
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1: There are lots of interesting topics for you to learn.
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4: Enjoy watching. Bye-bye. Bye-bye.

0: On the 7th, do you want to fly in the morning, the afternoon, or evening?
1: What time is the evening flight?
0: Swift Air has two flights in the evening. It has one at 7 p.m. and the other is at 8:30 p.m. But Dream Air has another flight at 8.
1: I think the 8 p.m. flight would be perfect. It flies out of Suvarnabhumi, not Dongmyo, right?
0: Yeah, that's right. So you want to fly economy or business class?
1: Economy, of course. You know I can't afford business.
0: Okay, I'm just making sure. Okay. So the cost is 1,200 baht, including taxes and fees, for economy. It's 200 baht cheaper than Swift Air.
1: That's fine. Let's book this flight then. By the way, what's the baggage allowance?
0: It's 20 kilos.
1: Okay, now let's book the return flight. I want the latest flight possible. Are there any flights at possibly 9 p.m. on the 11th?
0: Let me check. Hold on. Only Swift Air flies from Udon Thani to Bangkok on that day. Their latest flight is 9:30 p.m., so this should work for you.
1: Wonderful.
0: Yeah.
1: How much does this ticket cost?
0: It's 1,150 baht, taxes and fees included, but the baggage allowance is only 15 kilos.
1: That's fine. Let's book it.
0: Yeah. All right, all set. Now you have return tickets from Bangkok to Udon Thani.
1: Thanks a lot. Let's go eat. Lunch is on me.
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2: 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Bye-bye.
1: Bye-bye.

see you on Sunday at 11:30 a.m. Have a nice day. Done. It's important to know how to say the date and time correctly when making an appointment. In English, we use the prepositions in, at, and on to describe things such as days of the week, months of the year, seasons, and so on. Let's listen to a passage to see if you can figure out the rules of the prepositions in, at, and on. On Monday, I am going on vacation. I usually go on vacation in March or April, specifically at Easter. This year, I am going to Krabi in Thailand. I will arrive on April 4th. The last time I was in Krabi was

0: In 2018. Most people prefer to take their vacations in the summer. However, I don't mind taking mine in the spring. So I am just going to take it easy this weekend. Usually on the weekend, I would wake up and go on a morning jog, followed by eating out in the evening and maybe going out with some friends at night. However, this Saturday is going to be a quiet one. I have to be at the airport at 7 a.m. on Monday. So I am going to leave my passport on my bedside table and my luggage at the front door, ready to go. In a moment, I am going to call my sister because we exercise together every Thursday evening. However, last Thursday, I was at work, and next Thursday, I am going to be on the beach sunbathing or swimming in the ocean. I'm actually arriving in Krabi on my birthday. I can't wait. In English, the preposition at is used in the following examples. With clock times, for example, my bus leaves at 10:30. They left at midnight. The meeting starts at 2:30. With specific times of the days or meal times, for example, my mom doesn't like driving at night. I'll go shopping at lunchtime. I have my lunch break at noon. With festivals, for example, are you going home at Christmas, Easter, Thanksgiving? In certain fixed expressions which refer to specific times, are you leaving at the weekend? She's working at the moment. The preposition in is used in the following descriptions of time. With months, years, seasons, and longer periods of time. For example, I was born in 1992. We are going to visit our parents in April. The swimming pool is closed in winter. The band was really famous in the 1980s. With periods during the time of day, for example, I always work out in the morning. She usually takes her dog for a walk in the afternoon. I usually take my dog for a walk in the evening. The preposition on is used in the following descriptions of time. With days of the week or parts of the week. I'll see you on Wednesday. She has a piano lesson on Monday. We're going to the park on Saturday afternoon. With dates, for example, the math quiz is on the 1st of June. He was born on August 22nd, 1987. With special days, for example, my cousin was born on Valentine's Day. It snowed all day on Christmas Eve. I always have a party on my birthday. Stay tuned for our next episodes of Watch and Learn.
1: 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Bye-bye.
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0: What's the matter, Christina? You look worried.
1: I just got my grade report back and my GPA is pretty low.
0: I'm sorry to hear about that. But it's only the first semester. You still have time to do something about it.
1: What do you think I should do about my low GPA?
0: Well, why do you think your GPA is low?
1: I guess I didn't go to class enough. I skipped a lot of classes because of my health and personal issues, and I didn't get to hear about what was taught in class.
0: Then I suggest you start by going to class regularly so you won't miss lectures and a chance to ask questions and listen to the Q&A of other students. And you also won't look bad in the eyes of your professor. And you ought to take better care of your health so you won't get sick often. Eat healthy food, take vitamins to boost your immune system.
1: I guess I should exercise more too. I haven't been working out much lately.
0: Absolutely, it's a good idea. You should at least work out 3 to 4 times a week. But don't overdo it, you might injure yourself.
1: Got it, thanks for the advice.
0: And I would also suggest you do a study review once a week. Reviewing your notes weekly will help you gradually memorize things.
1: That's a very good idea. So next semester I will put more effort into my work, review my notes, and stay healthy.
0: If you do that, you'll be able to raise your GPA next semester.
1: Thank you so much for all your advice.
0: Don't mention it. We're friends. I'm here for you.
1: Stay tuned for our next episodes of Watch and Learn.
2: 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Bye-bye.

When you go on a holiday somewhere and see souvenir postcards with beautiful photos, you often want to buy them to take home to remind you of the memories of your trip, or send them to a friend or family to let them know how you've been enjoying your trip. Writing a postcard in English is super easy. Here's a sample postcard from Bodo to Nan. Hi Nan, I'm writing to you from London, the capital of England. I'm here with my mom and dad. We're staying at a hotel near Gloucester Road Station, which is very convenient for getting around the city. We're having a wonderful time, although the weather's been a bit wet and we have to spend most of our time indoor. There are so many places to visit and so many things to see and do in London. Yesterday, we visited the London Tower. I finally got to see the Crown Jewels. It was amazing. We've also been on the London Eye, which is a giant Ferris wheel. The view from up there was breathtaking. I've also tried the famous fish and chips and I loved it. The sausage rolls are great too. Tomorrow, we're going to take a day trip to Bath, Stonehenge, and Windsor Castle. I'll take lots of pictures and show them to you when I get back home. Wish you were here. Love, Bodo. So, here are a few tips for writing a postcard. Start your postcard with a simple greeting, such as dear, plus a name. Use the present continuous to say that you're enjoying your holiday and where you're staying. Use the present perfect to talk about things you have done,

0: Use the past simple to talk about things you did at a specific time. Use be going to talk about any future plans. Talk about the weather by saying it's sunny, windy, snowy, hot, warm, cold, and etc. You can sign off your postcard in love, see you soon, and sign your name. 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How exciting is that?
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0: Thank you for calling Serene Hotel. How may we help you?
1: I'd like to book a room for a long weekend next month, please.
0: I'm afraid we're fully booked for that weekend. There's an art festival in town, and the venue is just right around the corner from our hotel.
1: Oh, I didn't know that. What about the weekend after that?
0: So check in on Friday the 23rd, right?
1: Right.
0: How long will you be staying?
1: Only two nights, Friday and Saturday.
0: It looks like we have two vacancies left. Do you prefer a room with one king bed or two twin beds?
1: A king bed, please. I'd also like a room with sea view.
0: Certainly, I'll check what we have available. Yes, we have a room on the fifth floor with a great view.
1: Are all your rooms non-smoking?
0: Yes, all our rooms are non-smoking.
1: That's great. What's the room rate per night?
0: Yes, that's 2,500 baht per room per night. And this rate includes free breakfast for two. So that will be 5,000 baht for two nights.
1: Okay, I'll take it. Do I need to pay for the room now or can I pay later when I arrive?
0: Of course, you can pay when you arrive. But we do require a 2,000 baht credit card deposit to hold the room. You may cancel 5 days in advance and we will refund the money.
1: No problem.
0: May I have your name, please?
1: Yes, it's Dima Turner.
0: Thank you, Mr. Turner. So that will be one sea view room with one king size bed for two nights from October the 23rd to the 25th.
1: That's right. Can I call back with my credit card information later? I don't have my wallet with me right now.
0: Certainly.
1: Thanks, bye.
0: Goodbye and have a pleasant day.
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2: And it's a great chance for you to improve your English.
1: Enjoy watching. Bye-bye. Bye-bye.

0: Memorial Museum, right? We will talk about this name, why it has this name.
1: Okay, the prisoners of war were predominantly Christian.
0: Uh-huh, yeah, I see.
1: Now, as we are children growing up, we go to church, we go to Sunday school.
0: Okay.
1: We are taught good and bad.
0: Mm-hmm.
1: If you are good, you go to heaven.
0: Mm-hmm.
1: Up the hill,
0: mm-hmm.
1: they use the coal.
0: Mm.
1: So from where we are at Kinsay Oak, we go from Kinsay Oak back through Hintock.
2: อำเภอสองกะเหรี่ย
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Her Majesty Queen Sirikit, the Queen Mother, initiated a study and research of Thai women's attire from different eras on the occasions of accompanying His Majesty King Bhumibol Adulyadej, the Nile Ring, on his royal visit to the United States and European countries of

0: Our family used to live in Lopburi when I was a kid. We moved to Bangkok when I was 9 years old. Now our family are used to a big and busy city. My dad used to work really hard. Now that he's retired, he spends his time reading and doing gardening. My mom, she used to hate cooking, but now she spends most of her time in the kitchen, cooking and baking. We also didn't used to have pets, but now we have 3 dogs. I'm not used to taking care of pets, but now I am happy to do it. I love my dogs. We use the expression used to plus verb to talk about actions or habits in the past, which we are not doing anymore. We also can use it to talk about states in the past that are no longer true. For example, he used to smoke, but now he doesn't smoke anymore. I used to have short hair, but now I have long hair. They used to live in Malaysia, but now they live in Australia. Be extra careful when you're using this construction in negative questions or sentences. It's used to, not used to. Example, did Jessica used to have an Italian restaurant? Did Brian used to be a fireman? Monica didn't used to like durian, but she does now. I didn't used to like jogging, but now I enjoy jogging most days. Be used to plus verb, ing, or noun means be familiar with or be accustomed to. For example, I'm used to working late at night, so I don't mind doing that. I do it all the time. That means that working late at night is normal for me. My dad is not used to waking up early in the morning for his workouts, so I'm usually having a hard time waking up for my morning run. I'm not used to snow because I don't have snow from where I live. Are you used to working from home?
1: Stay tuned for our next episode of Watch and Learn. There are lots of interesting topics for you to learn.
2: And it is a great chance for you to improve your English.
1: Enjoy watching. Bye-bye.
3: Bye-bye.

0: Hey, what did you have for breakfast this morning?
1: I had some grilled pork and some sticky rice with some Thai iced tea. What about you?
0: I had a glass of fruit smoothie and a bowl of oatmeal.
1: Oh, that sounds really healthy. What did you have in your smoothie?
0: Oh, a banana, some papaya, a strawberry, and a green apple.
1: That sounds really delicious. I don't like green apple. They're too sour for me.
0: Oh, I'm trying to cut down on sugar and fat because my cholesterol is a bit high.
1: You should take care of your diet. You should eat more vegetables and fruits.
0: Yeah, I just bought some oranges and bananas for my afternoon snack. By the way, what do you want to have for lunch today?
1: Oh, I made some Thai basil chicken. You can have some if you want, but you're gonna have to go downstairs to the convenience store for some rice, because I don't think there's enough for both of us.
0: That sounds good. Thanks, I'll get us some salad too.
1: Can you get me some chips? That'd be great, thanks.
0: Sure. Do you want anything to drink too?
1: I'll go get the Coke from the vending machine. Can I get you anything?
0: A bottle of mineral water, please. Thanks.
1: Right. Oh, by the way, there's a Isan restaurant opening around here.
0: Oh, I saw it too. Yeah. Let's go have dinner there this Friday.
1: Sure. I remembered you like lab and papaya salad.
0: You're right. And I know that you like Isan fermented sausage and hot and sour soup.
1: Yes, that's right. Those are my favorite Isan dishes.
0: Oh, we can go to that cafe on the corner for some desserts afterwards.
1: That's a brilliant idea. I love their chocolate cake and apple pie.
0: Their homemade ice cream, the homemade coconut ice cream is really good too.
1: Now we got a plan for Friday night. Now let's get back to work and I'll see you along.

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3: 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Bye-bye.
1: Bye.

0: Thank you for calling Serene Hotel. How may we help you?
1: I'd like to book a room for the long weekend next month, please.
0: I'm afraid we're fully booked for that weekend. There's an art festival in town, and the venue is just right around the corner from our hotel.
1: Oh, I didn't know that. What about the weekend after that?
0: So check in on Friday the 23rd, right?
1: Right.
0: How long will you be staying?
1: Only 2 nights, Friday and Saturday.
0: It looks like we have a few vacancies left. Do you prefer a room with 1 king bed or 2 twin beds?
1: A king bed, please. I'd also like a room with sea view.
0: Certainly, I'll check what we have available. Yes, we have a room on the 5th floor with a great view.
1: Are all your rooms non-smoking?
0: Yes, all our rooms are non-smoking.
1: That's great. What's the room rate per night?
0: Yes, that's 2,500 baht per room per night. And this rate includes free breakfast for 2. So that will be 5,000 baht for 2 nights.
1: Okay, I'll take it. Do I need to pay for the room now or can I pay later when I arrive?
0: Of course, you can pay when you arrive. But we do require a 2,000 baht credit card deposit to hold the room. You may cancel 5 days in advance and we will refund the money.
1: No problem.
0: May I have your name, please?
1: Yes, it's Dima Turner.
0: Thank you, Mr. Turner. So that will be 1 sea view room with 1 king-size bed for 2 nights from October the 23rd to the 25th.
1: That's right. Can I call back with my credit card information later? I don't have my wallet with me right now.
0: Certainly.
1: Thanks, bye.
0: Goodbye and have a pleasant day.
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0: this root beer is really good. Where can I throw it away? I can.
1: You can throw it away in the recycle bin.
0: Oh, you're right. I always forget that you always separate your trash.
1: I try to help the environment in any way that I can.
0: Yeah, me too. I've been riding my bicycle to school every day.
1: Really? That's great.
0: My parents' place is not that far from the university, about 15 minutes ride. And that way I can also save on transportation costs and also help reduce the air pollution as well.
1: I agree, and you get regular exercise every day.
0: Right, I've been feeling healthier and energized lately.
1: Yeah, I've noticed that people prefer to use public transportation or ride their bike to work. Air pollution has become a very serious problem in major cities.
0: Yeah, also it has effects on your health issues as well. Like you can get asthma and lung cancer.
1: I'm really glad that the air in our city is cleaner than other places. Maybe it's because we have more trees and there are less cars on the road.
0: Yeah, but

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1: okay the prisoners of war were predominantly Christian
0: yeah I see
1: now as we are children growing up we go to church we go to Sunday school
0: okay
1: We are taught good and bad.
0: Mm-hmm.
1: If you are good, you go to heaven.
0: Mm-hmm.
1: If you are bad, you go to hell.
0: Yeah.
1: Okay. Now the picture was drawn for hell
0: mm-hmm.
1: was the devil.
0: Yes.
1: The bad person with the big fork, the long tail,
0: yeah.
1: the fires burning.
0: Uh-huh.
1: If you were bad, you would go to hell and you would be thrown on the fire.
0: Yes, I see.
1: Okay, so this big cutting here at Canyu,They work daytime and nighttime.
0: Ah, okay.
1: So for the light to work at night, mm-hmm. they had fires burning.
0: Ah, it's sort of like working into hell.
1: Like working in hell. The very skinny prisoners of war working hard, the Japanese like the devil.
0: Ah, so yeah, I
1: see.
0: So it's
1: our image of what hell would be like.
0: Ah, okay.
1: So the prisoners of war called it hellfire and the pass through the mountain.

0: how they can cut the hill to make a railway?
1: Well, you have to think back.
0: Uh-huh.
1: First thing is the Japanese surveyors come through here and they survey the path that the railway will take.
0: Okay, they have to survey first?
1: Survey first.
0: Okay.
1: Okay. Now, surveyors put little white pegs in the ground.
0: Mm-hmm.
1: So when the first prisoners of war arrive here, there's a little row of white pegs on the side of the mountain.
0: Yeah.
1: In amongst all the trees, like we have here now.
0: Uh-huh.
1: So the first job is you have to clear
0: the lanes first.
1: All the vegetation.
0: Uh-huh.
1: Cut all the trees down the side of the mountain.
0: Okay.
1: Then you would remove any loose soil or loose rock.
0: Uh-huh.
1: Until you get to the hard rock underneath.
0: Yeah.
1: So we've now got on the mountain just hard rock with the little white pegs.
0: Okay.
1: So the Japanese would then go out here and they would say, right, you start drilling here.
0: Uh-huh.
1: Right, the team of two men, one with the sagatien, the drill,
0: mm-hmm.
1: and one with the big hammer.
0: Yeah.
1: And you start drilling holes and then putting in the dynamite and you blast the rock away. And then tip it over the side of the mountain. Right, so you then start with a small ledge and it gets larger and larger as you get down to the level.
0: Like an owl.
1: A big L-shaped bench here right along the side of the mountain.

0: are you this afternoon?
1: Fine, thank you. May I have the menu, please?
0: Certainly, here you are.
1: The spaghetti looks good.
0: Our pastas are excellent. The vegetarian spinach and mushroom lasagna is one of our best sellers.
1: I'll have the vegetarian lasagna then.
0: Okay, and may I interest you in an appetizer?
1: Let's see. I can't decide between the green bean salad and the crispy baked ravioli. Which one do you recommend?
0: The baked ravioli would go great with the lasagna, so I recommend that.
1: One crispy baked ravioli then.
0: And would you like to have anything to drink?
1: Yes, please. I'll have a glass of red wine.
0: So that will be one vegetarian spinach and mushroom lasagna, one baked ravioli, and one glass of red wine?
1: That's correct.
0: Thank you. Your order will be out shortly. Can you anything else? Would you like another glass of wine?
1: No, I'm fine, thanks. May I have the dessert menu, please?
0: Certainly, here you are. May I recommend the tiramisu? It is one of the best in town. The Italian pistachio ice cream is also very good.
1: Both sound interesting. But I'll have the ice cream. And may I also have a cup of coffee, please?
0: Certainly. Your order will be out shortly.
1: Thank you. Excuse me, may I have the bill, please?
0: Here you are. Would you like to pay in credit or cash?
1: I'll be paying in cash. Here you go. Please keep the change.
0: Thank you. I hope you enjoyed your meal.
1: I did. It was lovely.
0: Have a pleasant afternoon.
1: You too. Thank you.
0: Bye.
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4: Bye-bye. 在过去, 人类治疗自身的疾病主要依靠的是巫术信仰和世代相传的传统医学智慧。 例如使用草药、运用冷热疗法以及按摩等。随着医学技术的发展，人们开始倾向于使用现代方法治疗疾病，并使用含有化学成分、可能对长期健康造成危害的药物。 因此，兴起了医古将传统医学这种治疗疗法加以融合，并与现代医学共同应用的趋势，形成了替代医学。而泰式按摩正是这种传统疗法之一，它重新获得了普及，并得到了官方认可。无论是在泰国还是在国外，泰式。

0: Hey, what are you listening to?
1: I'm listening to the weather forecast.
0: Oh yeah, where are you going?
1: I'm going to Nakhon Pathom tomorrow with Pat. We are going on a drawing trip.
0: Oh, that's interesting. How long will you be gone for?
1: Not many days. I'm coming back on Sunday. My first day there is supposed to be cloudy, wet, and rainy. My second day there is supposed to have heavy rain, strong winds, and thunderstorms. But the days after that are supposed to be sunny and warm at temperatures of 22 to 25 degrees Celsius.
0: Oh, that's not too bad, right? Because you're going to be outdoors most of the time.
1: Right.
0: Don't forget

0: yet to bring an umbrella and a raincoat.
1: I won't, thanks. Oh, by the way, where are you going this weekend? I remember you have plans too.
0: Well, I'm going to visit my friend in Chiang Mai. I'm gonna have to check with the weather forecast so I could pack the right clothes for this trip.
1: I heard that this year it's really cold up north and that the temperatures can get to as low as 2 degrees Celsius.
0: Yeah, but at least we don't have snow here in Thailand, but we do have hailstorms. The other day I checked with the news, there was a hailstorm in Chiang Rai. The winds were so strong, it blew off roofs of people's houses.
1: Well, I hope that nothing happens like that while you're there.
0: I hope so too. Here, the forecast says it's going to be really cold with a high of only 12 degrees Celsius. I'd better have my winter jacket ready.
1: You're right. We cannot get sick or both of our trips will be ruined.
0: Yeah. Stay tuned for our next episode of Watch and Learn.
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